0: すべて現社検査を受けて。
1: Don't you Japanese know about courtesy? I'm an American citizen protected by the American government.
0: 文書を作成して。 これらは何人ですか?
1: These people, they are all Chinese workers. They work for my stage at Iwa.
0: すべて現社検査を受けて。
1: This is so rude. Violating the rights of an American citizen is also violating the rights of the American government. If you want to invoke a dispute between Japan and America, I will satisfy you. I will take you directly to the U.S. Embassy.
0: 誠にごめんなさい。
1: Let's get out of here.
0: 乗せてください。手放す。